when she's gone. 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Ain't no sunshine when she's gone. And she's always gone too long. Anytime she goes away.

0: your lead, your entrance is grand. 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Flashbulbs pop, paparazzi goes wild. 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You're flawless, after all.
1: 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Your dreams see fruition. Put me a class on a higher plane.
0: 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Just like perfection.
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Party in the bush, party under the bridge, party at the restaurant, party at the club, party in the day, party in my house, party on the way to the party at the park, party in the bush, party under the bridge, party at the restaurant, party at the club, party in the day, party in my house, party on the park, party in the bush, party under the bridge, party at the restaurant, party at the club, party in the day, party in my house, party on the way to the

fish, party under the bridge, party at the restaurant, party at the club, party in the day, party in my house, party on the way to the party at the park, party in the bush, party under the bridge, party at the restaurant, party at the club, party in the day, party in my house, party on the park, party in the bush, party under the bridge, party at the restaurant, party at the club, party in the day, party in my house, party on the way to the

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0: In the club G1. Les meilleurs DJ mix tous les soirs. Ici, pour vous.
1: Establishing uplink. Uplink established. 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
2: 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I'm Mark Doyle. 2 hours of true Head Candy anthems. Celebrating a weekend where we come to London to take over the rooftop of Century Nightclub. This is Aloufe, Jamie Van Gordon. Very cool. 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
1: At Candy Radio with me, Mark Doyle, ably assisted by Team Candy Radio, made up of the wonderful Mark Henderson, Little Joey, Mike Van Loon. End of September, and that means we are on the roof at Century this weekend, a party that sold out 2 weeks ago with virtually no marketing whatsoever. Over 240 of you joining us at this very exclusive space in London on Shaftesbury Avenue. It's going to be immense, and we will send you a video very soon. We played you Alufe, Jamie Van Gulden, Talk This Way, Bush Before Me, Keep Walking, Groove Junkies, Another Day Goes By, Flevins, and a little bit of Patty Austin. Do

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1: Head Candy Radio with me, Mark Doyle. Hour one, all the good tunes. Hour two includes the Head Candy 4. And in between all of that, a little bit of me rambling on about what's going on in the world of Head Candy. This is Head Candy Radio. We continue with Dam Swindle. I met her last summer. Head Candy Radio with me, Mark Doyle. That section began with Dam Swindle. I met her last summer. We rather like that. Summer Groove, the Joneses. Ready for Us played it last week. Brand new HKR remix on Vicky B. Music is the Way I Live, the Revival House project. And we continue with Will Dawson, No Pare, Sule, and Isabel Frock Do So on the Big Love label. This is Head Candy Records, September. All about being on the roof at Century this weekend. Then we move on to Butlins next weekend. Two separate Butlins next weekend. Bognor and Minehead. After that, we go to Newcastle. And then we take ourselves for a Halloween party in Swansea. Lots going on in the world of Head Candy. Join us on Facebook, on Instagram. Find out what's going on. 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
1: Head Candy Radio with me, Mark Dore, hour one done and dusted. We played you No Pares. Will Dawson on the mix for Sully and Isabel Fructuoso on Big Love. Then it was Paco Columbus and Don't Give Up. Sex and Love Affair, the rework, Kiko Navarro and the Salida Commandos. Spitting Fire. Yeah, well, Salida Commandos, get it? Yeah, no, right, okay. Help Me Lord. Playing us out in the background, playing us out of hour one of the show into hour two. And of course, the Head Candy four tracks we deem essential for a night on the town with Head Candy. 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We like the meaning of YouTube. That is getting so many more views at the moment. 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

Cloud. This is the Head Candy 4, the way we begin hour two of each and every show. And we begin with Odin and Fatso, Take Our Time. Also featuring the Estelles as well. 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
1: Head Candy Radio with me, Mark Doyle. That was the Head Candy Four. Four tracks you will deem essential. You will deem essential. I deem essential. We deem essential. It's a group effort here at Head Candy. We deem essential for a Head Candy experience on the dance floor. That dance floor this weekend is Century Rooftop in London. And we are coming back to London on November the 28th for the Head Candy Winter Disco Ball. And we would love to see you. Head Candy 4, Take Our Time, Odin and Fatso and the Estelles. 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

extended version, which we've been waiting for. Excellent. The Flevens. Four tracks we deem rather much better than all the others. Music continues with Mark Picciotti. My Soul Cries Out with Candice Chavez. 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
1: Head Candy Radio with me, Mark Doyle. Four tracks we just played you. Mark Picciotti, Candice Chavez, My Soul.

and Jonathan Ulysses. Big pause there to give Jonathan Ulysses the introduction he needed. One Eye on the Road, Stonebridge, and Kaysaran. And let's go down, Greggio. Music continues with Miami Vice, DJ PP, and Mark Knight. This is Head Candy Radio.

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1: 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It's on Facebook. It's on Instagram. Ask AI. They've got so much to say about us. We are through September and October with gigs in London, with gigs in Swansea celebrating Halloween. We are in Newcastle for a stereo reunion. You will also find us in Bognor and in Minehead for Butlins. It's going to be a busy, busy October. And we're going to be recovering from this weekend for a week or so, me thinks. Because we're at the Century Nightclub on the roof. Century Club, private members, 230 people, that's it. Completely exclusive. We played through DJ PP, Mark Knight, Miami Vice, Burning Deep, Ooh, Someday, Hutch, and Strings of Life, Un Amor Supremo. Sergeant Slick giving his spin on the mix for Soul Central. And that, as they say, is that for the Head Candy Radio Show this week. We hope you've enjoyed the show. 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

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So move your hips down for me, get closer to me, mark your territory. Get closer to me, let's make up a story. 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